searching for my home. Up in the morning, up in the morning, out on the road. 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

The pulse of an Irishman ever beats quicker when war is a story or love is a theme. And place him where bullets fly thicker and thicker, you'll find him all cowardings.

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Still brave be the sons, and still fair be the daughters, thy meads in the mountains adore.

play the soft transport guides swiftly away. The song and the dance and the wine and the fair shall banish all sorrow and shield us from care. Away with your proverbs, your morals and rules, your proctors and doctors and pedants and schools. Let's

Lovely blossoms, he light us no more. No summer forsake us, and autumn be o'er. To cheer us in winter, remembrance can bring the pleasures of autumn and summer and spring. So when fleeting seasons bring life's latest stage, to speak of youth, frolic shall gladden our age. Then seize the bright moments while yet in our prime, and fast.

A flaxen-headed cowboy, as simple as may be, and next a merry plowboy, I whistled all the lee. But now a saucy footman, I strut in worsted lace, and soon I'll be a butler, and weigh my jolly face. When steward I'm promoted, I'll snip the tradesman's bill, my master's coffers empty, my pockets full to fill. When lolling in my chariot, so great a

you forget the little blower who whistled over me. I'll buy votes at elections, and when I've made the pairs, I'll stand poll for the parliament, and then vote in myself. Whatever's good for me, sir, I never will oppose. When all my eyes are sold off, why then I sell my nose. I joke a rang and paragraph with speeches charm thee, and when I'm tired on my legs, then I sit down a